0: Wake Up. Hitove za pozitiven start na tvoj den.
1: Let's get the party started. See you at the bar, you was hardly talking. That's when I knew that your heart was starring. Friends to lovers need a part to star in, like, wait, babe.

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1: 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I like it.
0: Sditiliato.
3: If you don't like something, change it. 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
1: 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See you at the bar, you was hardly talking. That's when I knew that your heart was starring. Friends to lovers need a part to star in. Like, wait, babe, let